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5: 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Starting to see heavier volume over off of Powers as you're traveling near Milton Proby. Backed up at Mesa Ridge at I-25 heading into Gate 24 Carson. And also heavier volume Woodman Road at I-25. That's traffic.
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8: You know, it's interesting. For such a long time, I think people thought about diseases as something that mostly happened later in life. Just in recent years, however, we as a society have really begun to think about preventing certain ailments much, much earlier. Case in point, new study out of Northwestern University School of Medicine found the mid-30s are a major turning point for men's heart health. For women, about a decade later. But for the men, this is the time when you really need to be thinking about your heart health seriously. At a bare minimum, start seeing a primary care doctor once a year just to get your blood pressure and cholesterol checked. You can also look up and then do your best to follow what is known as the American Heart Association's Life's Essential Eight. These are things everyone can do to decrease the risk of heart disease. I'm Dr. Sanjay Gupta, helping you live a better life.
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0: Team USA's roster that eventually won a gold medal. So all told here, I would trade Chris McFarland's spot for Scott Wedgwood. I think Scott Wedgwood more deserving of the Vezina Trophy, being a Vezina Trophy finalist, than Chris McFarland is for the Rutherford Award given to the best general manager. But there's no doubt that Chris McFarland is certainly worthy of inclusion in the conversation and was once again active at the deadline. We always ask, especially with that other team that calls Ball Arena home, we love it when a team doesn't stand pat, when a team keeps adding when they have the ability to add and don't say, woe is us and we can't do anything. Chris McFarland always finds a way, and you appreciate what he has done. I think unequivocally, and that's not to say that there aren't other good general managers, George Payton, in the state of Colorado, Chris McFarland is the best at what he does in this state. I don't think that's a hot take. I think Chris McFarland is great at what he did, at what he does. And there was some question about that with Joe Sakic, kind of stepping aside. How was this Chris McFarland guy going to be? Man, rare are the misses. Middle stat for Byram, that might be one. Not many other than that. Big reason why the Avalanche have the team that is now sitting one win away from the Western Conference Final. Take your thoughts, 719-247-1313. Coming up next, our one deviation from hockey today, because we now know who the Broncos are going to be opening this season with, when the Broncos are going to be opening the season, and for some reason, after those other two key pieces of information, we found out where the Broncos are going to be opening their season. So we'll get into that coming up next on 740 KVOR and Extra Sports 1300.
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2: Overnight lows for your Tuesday evening expected to be very mild with less cloud cover tomorrow. More clouds roll in with gustier winds, warm afternoon highs, and chances for a few showers across southern Colorado. With your KKTV 11 Alert Weather, I'm meteorologist Josephine Sage.
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3: Got that crash blocking the right lane, Fillmore Street, westbound at Chestnut, and it looks like a multi-vehicle accident in the median in the intersection of Powers and Bradley. Avoid if you can. Everything else, time of day volume. I'm Coyote. That's traffic.
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10: What are the chances you are listening to this while drinking a nice hot cup of coffee? 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A new study, this one out of Harvard School of Public Health, found that coffee and tea could help lower your risk of developing dementia. People who enjoyed 1 to 3 caffeinated cups a day saw the biggest impact. In addition to the caffeine, coffee contains hundreds of bioactive compounds that can influence inflammation, glucose metabolism, vascular function, and oxidative stress. It's also possible coffee drinkers might be doing other things that keep them healthy, eating a more balanced diet,